Leroy Anderson and his Pops Concert Orchestra having a bit of fun with Sandpaper Ballet. I wonder if they used real sandpaper in that. What grade was it? You probably know better than me. Top of the Form was a BBC radio and TV quiz show for teams from secondary schools right around the UK. It ran for 38 years from 1948 to 1956, and the theme that was used is Marching Strings by Martin. Ray Martin.

0: Music of Trevor Duncan on Morning Light, the march from Little Sweet, used as the theme for Dr. Finlay's Casebook, which ran on BBC television from 1962 until 1971. One that I have never seen. Is it still available, I wonder, on one of these streaming services? Or probably not on DVD, but what's that one called? Hopeless with things like that. YouTube, that's the one. I've watched about 2 minutes of YouTube in my life. That's it. Dr. Finlay's Casebook. Coming up next, we'll have one of our regular features, a double play from the Queensland Orchestra's Music for Sundays album, and we'll start off taking a cruise down the Blue Danube.
1: The woman who inspired Vivaldi. 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

0: What a big finish, the music of Jacques Offenbach from Orpheus in the Underworld, part of the double play featuring the Queensland Orchestra from their album Music for Sundays, recorded in the early 2000s, 2004-5, something along those lines. Before that, we took a cruise down the Blue Danube. It hasn't been blue for a long time, I bet. Coming up next, another double play from pianist Fiona Joy Hawkins. 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

there's a lady who's always welcome on Morning Light, Fiona Joy Hawkins from New South Wales. And from her 2020 album, Music for the Moment, All That Is Left, combining piano, vocals or vocalising. Flugelhorn was in there with a violin and electric bass and percussion, sounding rather good. And before that, from the 2024 album When Shadows Talk, Angel's Message, both compositions by Fiona Joy Hawkins. Here's some more piano, a different style. Scott Joplin and Maple Leaf Rag. This is Joshua Rifkin.

blown a few cobwebs away, hasn't it? Bonapasta Treat and Hoedown. Jake Unger, fiddle. You're allowed to call it a fiddle in that situation. Molly Mason, guitar, and a whole bunch of other people. And before that, Joshua Rifkin with Scott Joplin's Maple Leaf Rag. Let's have a Beatles, non-Beatles double play.

0: our non-Beatles Beatles double play on Morning Light on MBS Life from Wales, the Vron Male Voice Choir with Hey Jude by John Lennon and Paul McCartney. And before that, composition by George Harrison, Here Comes the Sun, with guitarist George Goran Solskjaer. Good album, that one. Classical Beatles, sort of, for want of a better term. 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
1: 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Titled Ignite, the concert explores the sounds of Spain, its fire, its heart, its passion. A highlight will be Gonzalo Arias Contreras performing the Concierto de Aranjuez by Joaquin Rodrigo, with Zachary Mizio conducting the BSO. Other Spanish delights include Defiles, Three Dances from the Three-Cornered Hat Suite No. 2, excerpt from Turina's Sinfonia Sevillana, and movements from Granados' 12 Spanish Dances. 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

Frank Chexfield and the orchestra taking us through the pavements of Paris. Rather a nice little stroll. And before that, the Cosmopolitan Orchestra, and we were riding painted carousels. A lot of fun. Have you got your sea legs yet? Here's the story of Barnacle Bill.

lovely melody from Ian Sutherland's Concert Orchestra, theme from Limelight Music, written by Charlie Chaplin. And before that, having a lot of fun with Barnacle Bill, was the Royal Philharmonic Orchestra. As we continue the fun sounds, let's have a teddy bear's picnic. What did you say?

0: little bit of wild mountain time from Blake, officially known as the Classical Fab Four. Well, we had a representation of the other Fab Four a little earlier this morning. And before that, the New London Orchestra having a lot of fun with the Teddy Bears Picnic. What's next, I wonder?
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heading towards War of Christmas with Tricia Crowe and My Favourite Things from The Sound of Music. Let's have a nice long medley of favourites from West Side Story with the Northern Rivers Symphony Orchestra.

The Northern Rivers Symphony Orchestra recorded at QPAC Concert Hall, would you believe, in 2006, 20 years ago. Crazy. From the best of Broadway, that medley of favourites from West Side Story. And before that, my favourite things with Tricia Crowe. Here's another popular piece by Franz Lehár, The Merry Widow Waltz.

Jack Harrison, harmonica with the West Australian Symphony Orchestra and the Genevieve Waltz by Larry Adler. Used in the film Genevieve, about an old car. I think the car was a Derek, which was a company formed in France in 1896. Now, I know that when our family came to Australia in 1955, it wasn't too long before my dad bought a car, an Erskine, a 1928 Erskine. Can you just imagine it? I wasn't embarrassed. I thought it was a bit of fun. I was only a little kid, of course, but we had fun with our old car. And before Genevieve, we heard the Merry Widow Waltz by Franz Lehár and the State Orchestra of Victoria. Summer's not far away. Poppies and cornflowers all over the place. Music of Glazunov.

The Adelaide Symphony Orchestra and the waltz from Swan Lake by Tchaikovsky. As we head towards the end of the program, we started the program this morning. It seems ages ago. It really does. It was only 3 hours, but we had played a song from Painter Wagon. They call the Wind Mariah. And Clint Eastwood was one of the stars of the film, along with Lee Marvin. And Clint Eastwood, who, by the way, I found out is now 96, he sang I Talk to the Trees. Well, there's a connection with this one too. Errol Garner's Misty. You remember the film Play Misty For Me, which starred Clint Eastwood, who was given a hard time as a radio person by a fan. I don't think there's a connection. This is Misty by Errol Garner, the Knightsbridge Strings, wrapping up Morning Light.

The Knightsbridge Strings and Errol Garner's Misty wrapping up another Morning Light program on MBS Light. Thank you for your company this morning. I hope you can join me again this evening at 10 o'clock for The Breeze, our national jazz program, followed by an hour of jazz tonight. And that, by the way, is part of 17 hours of jazz here each week on MBS Light, 10 to midnight every night of the week, and the Saturday Swing and Big Band program between 9 a.m. and 12 noon. And a great variety of jazz right through the week. And a great variety of easy-to-listen-to music, light classics, music from the shows on Morning Light. Enjoy the rest of your Monday. I'm John Deegan. Bye for now.

there's a pretty mess in the month or less. I must die without a wedding, let the bitter tears I'm shedding witness my distress. Here's a pretty mess, here's a pretty mess. Here's the state of things, to her life she clings. Matrimonial devotion doesn't seem to suit her notion. Burial in

Hello, I'm Terry Hughes, bringing you the Village Music Hour. We're going to open the Village Music Hour for today with a march which was composed by Carl Michael Zehrer as a tribute to the King of Saxony.

Opening the Village Music Hour for today, Christian Pollock directed a performance of Carl Michael Ziehrer's The King of Saxony Tribute March, and that was by the Razumovsky Sinfonia. The next items, You Are My Heart's Delight from Franz Lehár's Land of Smiles. I imagine that your mind automatically links that to Richard Tauber. But time moves on and we have a more recent performance by another well-known tenor.

Placido Domingo sang You Are My Heart's Delight. It was accompanied by the London Symphony Orchestra, conducted by Karl-Heinz Lugers. Let's be off to Chez Maxime.

Well, we didn't quite make it to Chez Maxime, but on the way we came across Richard Strauss and the Hollywood Bowl Symphony Orchestra, conducted by John Melchiori, and they brought us the Der Rosenkavalier Waltz. Now, many of my generation were absolutely enchanted by this melody from Mantovani and his orchestra.

The shimmering strings of Mantovani and his orchestra brought us Some Enchanted Evening from Rodgers and Hammerstein's South Pacific. Guy Dardelot was the nom de plume of the French-born composer Helen Guy. She wrote many songs, including this one.

You will have recognised the voice of Mario Lanza singing Because. He sang with the backing of an orchestra conducted by Ray Sinatra, his music director. The Galway family is arriving in force.

James Galway, his wife Jeanne, and brother George brought us Dream Lover by David Porter. David was the multi-award-winning American singer, songwriter, and record producer. The English composer Richard Adensel's Warsaw Concerto is certainly his best-known work, but he was a prolific writer of music for film scores, including this Invitation Waltz from Ring Around the Moon.

the BBC Concert Orchestra under Kenneth Elwin played Richard Edensel's Invitation Waltz. This next item's from the Pavarotti and Friends concert in Modena in 1994.

well-deserved applause for the American soprano Nancy Gustafson, who sang Dvorak's Song to the Moon from his opera Rusalka. Courageously, Nancy Gustafson sang in Czech. She was accompanied by the Orchestra del Teatro Comunale di Bologna, conducted by Leone Maggiera. Never on Sunday.

The Penguins Ensemble performed Never on Sunday by the Greek composer Menos Hadjidakis. Richard Heuberger, the Austrian composer of operas and operettas, certainly made his mark with the Opera Ball.

Yvonne Kenny with the Melbourne Symphony Orchestra under Richard Bonning performed in a private room from Heuberger's The Opera Ball. The haunting In Our Annoyth With Your Love is brought to us by Jose Carreras.

José Carreras, the English Concert Singers and the Angel Orchestra of London under Michael Reed brought that arrangement of the music of Joaquim Rodrigo under the title of Iranwath with Your Love. At one point in his career, this artist was the highest paid entertainer in Britain.

0: does.
1: George Formby then, with his saucy When I'm Cleaning Windows. Innocence of Paris is a 1929 black and white American musical film directed by Richard Wallace. The film was the first musical production by Paramount Pictures. Here's an excerpt.

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0: 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Someone like you could love me, Louise.
1: From The Innocence of Paris, Maurice Chevalier, with an orchestra conducted by Nathaniel Skillcrit, singing that lovely melody, Louise. Now we're going to close our program with some of the music of Cole Porter.

We concluded our program today with music from Cole Porter's Kiss Me Kate, performed by an orchestra conducted by Layman Engel. This is Terry Hughes inviting you to join us again, Monday to Friday, for further light classics, music from the shows and melodies in the Village Music Hour.

Hello, Ross Sadler. Welcome to this edition of the Bandstand Collection. Given my own background in chemistry, I'm rather attracted to a test piece entitled The Alchemist's Journal by Kenneth Hesketh. At about 13 minutes in length, though, it's rather too long to include in this program, but it did raise my attention to doing a program entitled Fizzes and Bangs for Brass. So let's get started right away with Brass Explosion by Andy Scott, using a theme from Handel's Music for the Royal Fireworks, played by the Foden's Band.

Seeing we're on the subject of Handel and his music for the Royal Fireworks, let's turn to a recording by Ludwig Guttler and his Blechbläser Ensemble for some highlights from that composition.

To whom would we look to find some fizzes and bangs for brass? Well, a wizard, which brings us to George Allen's march, The Wizard. Here to play it, the Rothwell Temperance Band.

You're listening to The Bandstand Collection. Our program today is entitled Fizzes and Bangs for Brass. We're playing brass music in honor of the great and not-so-great history of chemistry in action. We've just heard from a wizard, but we shouldn't be sexist, so we must go to a witch. In this case, the Witch of the Westmorlands by Archie Fisher. This arrangement features the Leyland Band with soloists Kirsty Rowe, baritone, and John Doyle Cornett.

So we must have a magician thrown in. And let's go for the most famous of all, Merlin, from Dennis Wright's suite Tintagel. We'll stay with the Leyland Brass Band for this one.

Having created all this chemical mess, someone has to come and place things back under control. That's when you call for the fire brigade. Here to play the fire brigade march, the Royal Symphonic Band of the Belgian Guards.

The Royal Symphonic Band of the Belgian Guards brought all our fizzes and bangs under control with the Fire Brigade March by Gaston de Hauverre.

0: What's playing at the Roxy? I'll tell you what's playing at the Roxy. A picture about a Minnesota man so in love with a Mississippi girl that he sacrifices everything and moves all the way to Biloxi. That's what's playing at the Roxy.
1: What's in the Daily News? I'll tell you what's in the Daily News. Story about a guy who bought his wife a small ruby with what otherwise would have been his union dues. That's what's in the Daily News.
0: What's happening all over? I'll tell you what's happening all over. Guy sitting at home by a television set who used to be something of a rover. That's what's happening all over. Love is the thing that has licked him. And it looks like Nathan's just another victim. Yes, sir, when you see

0: 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I feel like I could fly.
1: Now, bird, none of your larking about.
0: Have you?

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1: You haven't changed a bit, have you?
0: When the day is gray and ordinary, Mary makes the sun shine bright.
1: Oh, honestly.
0: Oh, happiness is blooming all around.

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1: A vanishing breed, that's me.
0: Though you're just a diamond in the rough bed, underneath your blood is blue.
1: Common knowledge.
0: You'd never think of pressing your advantage. Forbearance is the hallmark of your creed.
1: True.

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He can sit on his tail or work on a rail with a hammer and spikes. He can ferry a boat on a river, or peddle a pack on his back, or work him down the streets of the town with a whip and a horse and a hack.

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That'd be all right, too. His mother would like that, but he wouldn't be president unless he wanted to be.

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Say, why am I taken on like this? My

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What the hell? What if he is a cub? Bill. Ah, Bill. What would I do with her? What could I do for her?

Now I'd like to sing you a new song that I wrote just last summer when I was having a holiday on the island of Capri. Each evening I used to sit on the piazza and watch these hordes of middle-aged ladies arriving by every boat, obviously all set to have themselves a ball. And so startled was I by this rather macabre spectacle that I wrote this song about a respectable British matron who discovered in the nick of time that life was for living. I'll sing you a song, it's not very long, its moral may disconcert you, of a mother and wife who most of her life was famed for domestic virtue. She had two strapping daughters and a rather dull son, and a much duller husband who at 61 elected to retire and later on expire. Sing hallelujah, hey nonino, hey nonino, hey nonino. He joined the feathered choir. Having laid him to rest by special request in the family mausoleum, as his widow repaired to the home they had shared, her heart sang a gay tedium. And then in the middle of the funeral wake, while adding some liquor to the tipsy cake, she briskly cried, "That's done, my life

Of having gone too far, she merely cried, "Funiculi, just fancy me, funicula." When he bellowed, "Che bella signorina," sheer ecstasy at once produced a wild shriek from Mrs. Wentworth Brewster, changing her whole demeanor. When both her daughters and her son said, "Please come home, Mama," she answered rather bibulously,

which was quite a surprise. Each evening, with some light excuse and beaming with goodwill, she'd just slip into something loose and totter down the hill.

Flashes of delight suffused her. 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Day in, day out, she would get a bug because she felt she was no longer on the shelf. Night out, night in, knocking back the gin, she cried, hurrah for Nick, you laugh for Nick, you leave for Nick yourself. Just for fun, three young sailors from Messina bowed low to Mrs. Wentworth Brewster, said Scoozy, and abruptly, Gooster. Then there was quite a scene. Her family in floods of tears cried, leave these men, Mama. She said they're just high-spirited, like all Italians are. And most of them have a great

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Still peddling your pizza in the streets at

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Totally dead. 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Where has it gone? Gone with the wind. The marriage game is quite all right.

could still she be cruising that amusing Ponte Vecchio? Where is Fedora, the wild virago? It's lucky I missed her gangster sister from

One of the most popular of all marches, Liberty Bell, composed by John Philip Sousa and played by the Eastman Wind Ensemble, conducted by Frederick Fennell. Another march, El Abanico, by Alfredo Havelois, who lived from 1865 until about 1945, is one of the most internationally widespread Spanish marches. Its title, El Abanico, which means the fan, allegedly refers to a cafe whose tables were set out fan-wise where a group of the town's artists, among them Havelois, used to meet. It became very popular with British bands and is said to have been the favourite of King George V.

El Abanico, the Fan, by Habe Lewis, and that was played by the band of the Royal Swedish Army, conducted by Mats Jönhagen. Early in the 16th century, Tielman Susato was a calligrapher and trumpeter at Antwerp Cathedral, and went on to become a leading music publisher. As a composer, he wrote metrical Dutch psalm settings, which were very popular, two learned books of cantus firmus chanson, and this suite for brass based on popular tunes of his time.

That was a Suite for Brass from the 16th century by Tilman Susato, played by the Queensland Conservatorium Brass Ensemble, directed by Yoram Levy in St John's Cathedral. Another march, now this one is by Howard Goodall. It's called Blackadder, and it's played by the band of the Royal Air Force, Germany.

It was called Blackadder. It was composed by Howard Goodall, played by the band of the Royal Air Force Germany, under the direction of Squadron Leader Donald Wood. Now to opera. The overture to The Daughter of the Regiment by Donizetti, arranged by Gordon Langford and played by the John Foster Black Dyke Mills Band, conducted by David Hurst.

The Black Dark Mills Band, conducted by David Hurst, and that arrangement by Gordon Langford, of the Overture to the Daughter of the Regiment by Gaetano Donizetti. Now, here's the march off.

The march off Les Clarions Anglais, composed by Parks and presented by the mass bands and bugles of the Light Division in the Royal Albert Hall in London.

poet with his pen, the peasant with his plow. It makes no difference who you are. It's all the same somehow. The king upon his throne, the jester at his feet, the artist, the actress, the man on the street. It's a life of smiles and a life of tears. It's a life of hopes and a life of fears. A blinding torrent of rain and a brilliant burst of sun. A biting, tearing pain and bubbling, sparkling fun. And no matter what you have, don't envy those you meet. It's all the same, it's in the game, the bitter and the sweet. And if things don't look so cheerful, just show a little fight. For every bit of darkness, there's a little bit of light. For every bit of hatred, there's a little bit of love. For every cloudy morning, there's a midnight moon above.

0: Mr. Flynn, the reporters are here.
1: Let him in, Butch.
2: Hey, Watson, act like a dummy. You sit on my lap and I'll do all the talking.
0: Mr. Billy Flynn sings the press conference rag. Notice how his mouth never moves. Almost.

0: 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She knew that she was doing wrong.
1: Then describe it.
0: He came toward me
1: with a pistol
0: from my bureau.
1: Did you fight him
0: like a tiger?
2: He had strength, but she had none.
0: And yet we both

On the 21st of March, 1866, the first Viennese military operetta was given its first performance at the Carl Theatre. It was called Light Cavalry and was composed by Franz von Suppe. The Viennese had always had a deep affection for military music. Alongside their military duties, the army musicians staged concerts and recitals. They were very competent music teachers and were very often asked to play at balls and other festivities. Quite a number of the more famous Viennese composers started their careers as conductor of military bands. So when he started to compose Light Cavalry, Suppe was confident he had a winner. But he'd reckoned without the harsh realities of history. In less than 3 months after the first performance, Austria went to war with Prussia. The Seven Weeks' War, as it was later called, ended with a disastrous defeat of the Austrian army, almost at the gates of Vienna itself. The outcome of the Seven Weeks' War banished Austria to a second-rate power and set off rebellious rumblings within the empire itself. So, not surprisingly, the army was less than popular and light cavalry was closed down. The overture, however, continued to be a popular concert piece.

The overture to the operetta Light Cavalry by Suppé was played by the London Philharmonic Orchestra, conducted by Sir Neville Mariner. And the next piece, an aria by Figaro, also has military connections. The character of Figaro was created for the stage by the French playwright Beaumarchais. Figaro, the wily valet, runs rings around his aristocratic master, the Count, in Mozart's opera The Marriage of Figaro. The Count is furious when he discovers that his page boy, Cherubino, is flirting with the lady of his affections. It doesn't worry him in the least that the young lady in question is in fact Figaro's bride-to-be. Understandably, Figaro is none too pleased, so he sets in motion a devious plot

0: the army. Figaro feels a little sorry for the lad and tries to persuade him that life in the army can be quite fun. His aria describing military life is full of irony and in fact is a parody of the soldier's lot. John Tomlinson as Figaro.
1: Non piantai farfallone amoroso, notte e giorno d'intorno girar.

May your days of philandering are over. That was from The Marriage of Figaro by Mozart. We heard John Tomlinson and the Berlin Philharmonic Orchestra, conducted by Daniel Barenboim. Later, Mozart arranged this famous aria into a delightful contradance, so you can sing it, or dance it, or both. We'll hear that in a few moments. Mozart is said to have loved dancing, and his numerous dance melodies were written not for the concert hall, but for the ballroom. The Vienna Mozart Ensemble has two examples. First, the contradance, based on Non più andrai, and then a Ländler, the forerunner of the waltz, catalogued German Dance No. 3. Sleigh bells and a posthorn are very obvious in the middle section, and so the dance is usually known as the Sleigh Ride.

Two short dance pieces by Mozart. The first one based on Now Your Days of Philandering Are Over from The Marriage of Figaro, and then the German dance number 3, or Sleigh Ride, as it's known. They were played by the Vienna Mozart Ensemble, conducted by Willy Boskovsky. But back now to that maestro of operetta, Suppé. It's a piece of salon music he composed for his friend and colleague, Franz Doppler, who, as well as being a composer, was a flute virtuoso, famous throughout Europe. When he first played Suppé's Il Primo Amore, or First Love, at a guest performance in Vienna, the audience was said to have been utterly captivated. From then on, it became a favourite piece to be included in private concerts at home.

Il Primo Amore, or First Love, composed by Suppé. The flautist was Venatas, and he was accompanied by Siegfried Stuckert. The Land of Smiles by Franz Lehár broke with operetta tradition by not having a happy ending. It's the unhappy love story of Lisa, a beautiful lady from Vienna, and Su Chong, a Chinese prince of noble and long ancestry. Another pair in the operetta share the same unhappy fate, Mi, sister of the luckless prince, and the gallant Count Gustl, also from Vienna. In this duet, they sing of their love for each other, never dreaming that it's just not to be. Meine Liebe, deine Liebe.

My Love, Your Love, and that came from the operetta The Land of Smiles by Franz Lehár. We heard Brigitte Lindner and Martin Finke with the Munich Radio Orchestra, conducted by Billy Boskovsky. From a love duet to a rousing march, it was written by Johann Strauss the Younger for the band of the famous 4th Artillery Regiment, better known by the name Hoch und Deutschmeister. The year was 1896, and the Vienna-based regiment was celebrating its 200th birthday. Appropriately, the march was called the Deutschmeister Jubilee March.

the Deutschmeister Jubilee March, composed by the younger Strauss and played by the Czechoslovak State Philharmonic Orchestra, conducted by Alfred Walter.

This is a piece called Attack, composed by a military band leader, which is not surprising, when military bands had to do a lot more than just play the music for drills and parades. The band was on hand for all kinds of cultural entertainment, and many operetta composers were, or had been, military band leaders, Lehar and Kunicke, to name just two. Apart from performing popular pieces from operas and concertos, the band leader was also expected to compose his own pieces. And naturally enough, the title sometimes incorporated military terminology. The composer of Ataka, Karel Komczak, sped things up a bit by halving the time value of the notes and turned a march into a gallop.

attack, or possibly charge is a better translation, composed by Kirill Komsak and played by the Czech Philharmonic Orchestra, conducted by Václav Neumann. Sigismund Fortuné François Thalberg was born near Geneva in 1812 and died near Naples in 1871. He was said to be the illegitimate son of Count Moritz Dietrichstein and the Baroness von Wetzlar, but his birth certificate states that his parents were Josef Thalberg and Fortuné Stein, both of Frankfurt am Main. Although the certificate describes them as married, the wording rather suggests that each was married, possibly to somebody else. It seems possible, too, that Dietrichstein induced Josef Thalberg to assume paternity, and that the mother was a baroness in disguise, but the circumstances remain mysterious. Nothing mysterious about the young man's talent as performer and composer. Thalberg was a piano virtuoso of the highest order and shared public adulation with Liszt and Chopin. He composed a piano concerto when he was just 18 for a concert tour of Germany, and this is the sparkling finale.

That was the Rondo finale from a piano concerto in F minor, opus 5 by Sigismund Thalberg. It was played by Michael Ponti with the Westphalian Symphony Orchestra, conducted by Richard Kapp. Composer Max Bruch, who made a name for himself with his violin concerto in G minor, always had a soft spot for folk music. He also had a weakness for Northern European landscapes, and these two personal loves come across in his music. When he composed his Swedish dances, he hoped that they would turn out to be as popular as Brahms' Hungarian dances, but it was not to be. 10 years later, he wrote a Northern Suite, and towards the end of his life, he reworked this as a string serenade. This is the third movement.

The third movement, an allegro from a string serenade composed by Max Bruch and played by the Wuppertal Symphony Orchestra, conducted by George Hansen. One of Leon Cavallo's best-loved songs was Mattinata, or Morning Song, which he composed for Enrico Caruso, who was also from Naples. And he accompanied Caruso in the first recording of the song in 1904. Well, that one's a bit scratchy by now, so here's a more modern rendition by Fritz Wunderlich with chorus and orchestra.

Mattinata, or Morning Song, composed by Leon Cavallo and presented by Fritz Wunderlich and the Granke Symphony Orchestra and Chorus. A gentleman named Schneebiegel is an expert on the workings of the saxophone, and he's put together this arrangement for the German Saxophone Ensemble. It's called Rossini à la carte.

Rossini à la carte. Arranged for saxophone quartet by Schneebiegel and played by the German Saxophone Ensemble.

guitarist Randy Johnston opening up the Breeze this week, and a piece called Blues for the Millennium, which he recorded in 1996, getting ready for Y2K, which never really happened. With Randy Johnston, Yuri Kane piano, Nat Reeves bass, and Mickey Roker drums. Comes from an album, Somewhere in the Night. Well, Somewhere in the Night, the Breeze is getting to you in some far-flung corners of the planet. Coming to you from studios of 4MBS Classic FM, MBS Lite, Digital Radio and Silver Memories Nostalgia Radio in Brisbane. Thanks for joining us on The Breeze.

Kokoski from the Persistent Dreams album, that tune that was most famous in the Poseidon Adventure. And with Dave Kokoski, Ed Howard playing acoustic bass, and Ron Perofsky drums. Another nice long track on the breeze this week from Diane Reeves, and Stormy Weather. Hope you sort of get through it okay.

Now, there's a song that's something of a standard these days, Stormy Weather, written by Harold Arlen and Ted Kohler a million years ago or thereabouts. Diane Reeves, featuring Tanika Postner playing soprano sax. It comes from her Beautiful Life album, which won her a Grammy Award for Best Jazz Vocal Album of the Year back in 2013. She won 5 Grammy Awards for that same award in total as Diane Reeves. Quite a talent. We've had the morning after, now we have Sunday afternoon. This is saxophonist Andrew Oh, On the Breeze.

Guitarist Louis Shelton, originally from Arkansas in the United States, has been on the Gold Coast for about a dozen years or so. Famous one there, Rio de Janeiro Blue, from the album. What is the name of his album? Souvenir. Thank you, Louis Shelton. And Andrew O, the tenor saxophonist, before that, Sunday Afternoon. Here's a couple of songs back-to-back written by Dave Frischberg and made famous by Blossom Dearie. But this week we're going to hear Nancy Wilson and Ramsey Lewis together, followed by Janet Seidel.

Janet Seidel from her Dear Blossom album, a tribute to Blossom Dearie and My Attorney Bernie. And before that, Peel Me a Grape with Nancy Wilson, supported beautifully by Ramsey Lewis playing piano. And both songs written by Dave Frischberg, and I guess you could call them novelty songs. Bit of fun, and what's wrong with having a little bit of fun?

sounds of Special Effects featuring guitarist Gaylor Minucci and Butterfly from the 2001 album of the same name. Next up on The Breeze, a real international effort, and it's only three players: Mark Isaacs, the pianist from Australia, Dave Holland, the bassist from the UK, and Roy Haynes, the drummer from the USA, from the Encounter album, Thai Min.

I Min from the album Encounters, Mark Isaacs, Dave Holland and Roy Haynes together. And the final track on The Breeze this week comes from the Brisbane group Tropical Dance Sextet, featuring the vocals of Eddie Gazzani, originally from Rio de Janeiro.

Doralice by Antonio Almeida and Dorival Caymmi. The Tropical Dance Sextet from Brisbane, featuring the vocals and guitar of Eddie Gazzani. Roberto Fontana was the trumpeter, with Peter Freeman, the leader, playing double bass, and Nico Lea percussion. Thank you so much for your company on The Breeze this week. I hope you have a good week, whatever you do, and look forward to joining you next time. I'm John Deegan. Ciao for now.

That's not a bad way to start a Monday night. You Make Me Smile with Albert ITD. Albert Dadon playing guitar, along with Antonio Sanchez from Mexico playing drums. Efra Peters Evripado from Cyprus, the bassist, with Hendrik Merkens harmonica from Germany, and Leo Genovese from Buenos Aires playing piano. Quite an international outfit. And very successful too. Recorded in Melbourne, You Make Me Smile. Also recorded in Melbourne is the Joe Kendamo Trio.

The Joke and Damo Trio from their Paul Simon Songbook album that came out in 2002, El Condor Pasa, If We Could. Joke and Damo piano with Matt Lahesi bass and David Beck drums. From Brisbane, this is the Andrew Butt Trio Plus. We'll work that out later. This is Basie's Butterfly Waltz.

Some more nice easy sounds on Jazz Tonight on NBS Light, and Basie's Butterfly Waltz from the album that Andrew Butt, the tenor saxophonist, put together in 2017, the album called Blueberry Ash. With him, Andrew Butt playing sax, Kelly Green piano, Toby Wren guitar, Peter Walters bass, and Paul Hudson drums. With more Brisbane talent now on the program, from Echoes of Cirque, led by Lachlan Alexander playing clarinet, joined by Rory Dollard guitar, Rodrigo Santiago the second guitar, and Benja King double bass, an original by Lachlan Alexander called Mayor.

The gentle side of Echoes of Cirque from Brisbane and Mayer. And come Osmanoosh time, I think towards the end of September, they will be there in force, I'm sure, with their gypsy jazz sound. And next time round on Jazz Tonight, we'll play one of their more up-tempo pieces, give you an idea just how talented they are. Let's stay in Brisbane and have a double play from the Tropical Dance Sextet.

Such a lovely sound on MBS Light Digital Radio this evening. A double play from the Tropical Dance Sextet, and that piece, Cuando Bailamos, written by Haley Lorraine from Sitka in Alaska. Featuring the lead vocals of Grace Rigby and the backup vocals shared by Eddie Gazzani and Nicole Lea. And they took the swap around on Comi Prima, an old favourite before that. And the rest of the group, Eddie Gazzani playing guitar as well as doing the vocals, Kay Sullivan accordion, Roberta Fontana trumpet, Nicole Lea doing percussion as well, plus the leader, Peter Freeman, double bass. Lovely sounds here on Jazz Tonight on MBS Light. Let's stay with the Brazilian feel. Paulinho de Viola now.

Paulinho Di Viola drifting away into the background. Vosto Povo, it comes from a Putumayo album called Acoustic Brazil, and from another Putumayo album, Bossa Nova Around the World. When you think of Bossa Nova, you don't generally think of Germany, but they handle it well here. Inga Humper and Tommy Eckhart playing guitar, Melancholisch Schön.

jazz tonight favourite on MBS Light. From Brisbane, The View from Madeline's Couch. From their 2019 album, Bossa Nova Sunset Club, Atonga de Maronga du Capulete, with Angie West in fine voice. Kim Ambrose, the other joint leader, playing vibraphone with OJ Newcomb bass, Bruce Woodward guitar, and Marcio Bahia drums, and a whole host of percussion instruments. Nice follow-on from Inga Humper and Tommy Eckhart from Germany, Melancholisch Schön. We might return to that Bossa Nova Around the World album if we have time this evening. Just a reminder, you are listening to Jazz Tonight on MBS Light Digital Radio, also streaming worldwide on mbslight.com.au, and you can hear jazz every night of the week from 10 to midnight, and the Saturday Swing and Big Band program starting at 9 going through until 12 noon. Great variety of jazz here all week. Jimmy Smith and friends, including George Benson, who wrote this piece called Mimosa.

0: nice easy sounds on Jazz Tonight from the Off the Top album by Jimmy Smith playing organ, joined by George Benson guitar, Ron Carter bass and Grady Tate drums, as we take a double play from Pieces of a Dream on Jazz Tonight.
1: Sure.

nice way, an appropriate way to wrap up our program on this Monday night. A double play from Pieces of a Dream, Lunar Lullaby, good night. And Nice and Easy before that. Pieces of a Dream formed at high school in Philadelphia in 1975 by Curtis Harmon, the drummer and percussionist, and James Lloyd, the pianist. They're still together after all those years. Thanks for your company tonight on both The Breeze and Jazz Tonight. Look forward to joining you next week. Enjoy the week ahead and stay safe. I'm John Deegan. Good night. God bless.

She'll drive about in a carriage and pair with the king on the left-hand side. And a milk-white horse is a matter of course whenever she wants to ride. With beautiful silver shoes to wear upon her dainty feet.

Hello, Ross Sadler. Thanks for having joined us for this edition of Vienna and Beyond. The season of midsummer is celebrated in many parts of the world with bonfires, especially Europe. But the bonfire season can go on for a week or two after the actual midsummer day. For instance, in Belgium, it is the eve of St. Peter's Day, the 29th of June, which is celebrated by bonfires. All of this drew me to come up with a program entitled All Sorts of Big Smoke. Now, a good way to start a program like this would be with something from the early days of railways. So let's do just that with Hans Christian Lumbue's Copenhagen Steam Railway Galop. This is performed for us by the Danish National Radio Symphony Orchestra, conducted by Gennady Rozhdestvensky.

We often use the term big smoke to mean a major city, and that's what Leo Fahl's operetta, The Merry Peasant, is all about. The peasant of the title, one Matthias Schachelreuter, has a very talented son named Stefan, and Matthias spends every penny he has to send Stefan off to the city for a university education. Let's go to the finale of the prologue. There's a very homely farewell with Matthias playing his accordion and Annemir, Stefan's sister, giving the young man a peasant cake that she's baked. Stefan boards the mail coach for the city. Here are the cast of the Franz Lehár Festival in Bad Ischl, conducted by Vincenz Praxmára.

All this brings us to Johann Strauss's polka, Town and Country. Carlos Kleiber conducts the Vienna Philharmonic Orchestra.

You're listening to Vienna and Beyond, and our program today is entitled All Sorts of Big Smoke. We're listening to music that in some way or other is associated with the term big smoke, either in its real or figurative sense. One place in which you will find big smoke is at a vineyard. The end of the grape harvest is celebrated with the burning of the vines. Add to this a bit of romance as well, and you have the beginning of Act 2 of Oscar Nedbal's operetta, The Winery Bride. Although the operetta is a bit of a rare vintage today, the work achieved some 300 performances between its 1916 premiere and 1921. Herbert Moog conducts the chorus and orchestra of the Musiktheater Schönbrunn.

In Act 3 of The action shifts to the big smoke in the shape of Vienna. That's where we're going, not only to hear the Vienna Philharmonic Orchestra under Riccardo Muti, but to hear Johann Strauss II's polka, There's Only One Imperial City, and There's Only One Vienna.

I must say, of all the big smokes in this program, one that I haven't experienced is Eduard Kuniger's 1933 operetta, The Alluring Flame. But by the sound of this recording, featuring Herbert Ernst Groh, the loss is mine. He sings, "I dream with my eyes wide open."

Herbert Ernst Gouraud brought to an end this edition of Vienna and Beyond with I Dream With My Eyes Wide Open, from Eduard Kunicke's 1933 operetta, The Alluring Flame.

0: Beautifully lively Prelude number 3 by Chopin, Opus 28, and that was Ashkenazi. Well, it's time for the BBC World News Bulletin, sponsored by Byrrell Stockbroking and Wealth Management. 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
2: BBC News, I'm John Shea. President Trump's Middle East envoy Jared Kushner has expressed hopes of progress after holding talks on Gaza over the past 2 days with Israeli and Hamas leaders, but no significant breakthrough appears to have been made. After lengthy talks with the Israeli Prime Minister Benjamin Netanyahu, Mr. Kushner said there should now be progress on Hamas disarmament in about a month. Our State Department correspondent Tom Bateman has more.
3: Hamas's position has been yes to disarmament, but there must be the full Israeli withdrawal from the Gaza Strip. The Israelis are saying no movement on the ground until there is the full disarmament of Hamas. Now, reading between the lines in this meeting, I think the Americans have probably got the Israelis to budge a little bit. Jared Kushner came out of that meeting and said that rebuilding, as they're saying, but I think read from that movement of Israeli troops or part withdrawal will start as demilitarization occurs.
2: President Trump says the US is not seeking an extension of the interim deal with Iran, which was meant to have led to a final agreement by today. The memorandum of understanding had already but collapsed over the failure to reopen the Strait of Hormuz. The Kremlin has dealt 2 major blows in 1 day to Russia's only anti-war party. The Supreme Court upheld its decision to bar Yabloko from next month's elections. Earlier, a court in Pskov jailed Yabloko's deputy chairman for 11 years. Steve Rosenberg is in Moscow.
4: Originally, Yabloko had been allowed to take part in the election. It was the only anti-war party actually registered for this election. But a few days later, the Supreme Court barred it from the vote, officially because of alleged violations of copyright in campaign materials and allegations of foreign funding. But the strong suspicion is that this was a political decision, a sign perhaps that the authorities suddenly got worried that an anti-war party could actually prove more popular than anticipated at the polls.
2: The authorities in Moldova say a missile has exploded in a rural area close to the border with Ukraine. Ukraine's Air Force says it tracked a Russian cruise missile crossing the border from the Odessa region before it disappeared from the radar. The BBC's Dan Johnson reports.
5: Moldovan police confirmed an explosion was reported near a village called Talmaza, with a fire burning vegetation but no casualties reported. They said an investigation was underway to establish the origin, but that initial findings suggested it was caused by the impact of an aircraft or aerial vehicle. It's not the first time projectiles have landed in countries neighbouring Ukraine. What's unclear is whether this was a missile straying off target or something else. Russia has previously been accused of interfering in Moldovan politics and trying to disrupt the country's efforts to join the European Union.
2: This is the latest world news from the BBC. President Trump has hinted at closer ties with North Korea, a day after he ordered scaling back America's annual joint military exercises with the South. Mr. Trump told reporters that Kim Jong-un had responded to a message from him and claimed the situation was becoming much safer through their relationship. He provided no evidence, but said the dialogue had been positive. A court in New York has postponed the state trial on murder charges of Luigi Mangione, who last week pleaded guilty in a federal court to killing the health insurance executive Brian Thompson. The court asked state prosecutors to respond to Mr. Mangione's lawyer's arguments that he should not be tried twice for the same offence. The prosecution in the case of the only man charged in the killing of the American rapper Tupac Shakur 30 years ago says he handed the murder weapon to the actual killer. The prosecutor, Binu Palal, said it was part of a feud between rival gangs. Dwayne Kifidi Davis denies coordinating the drive-by shooting in Las Vegas. His lawyer said the prosecution hadn't produced enough facts to convict on. World football's governing body FIFA has sacked its chief operating officer, who was one of the strongest critics of the organisation's president, Gianni Infantino. Last month, Kevin Lamour said plans to sell parts of the World Cup and other tournaments to private investors deceived staff and described it as the project of one person. The proposals were later abandoned. Here's BBC Sports' Mark Edwards.
6: He'd been pretty outspoken at the time, saying the project couldn't go ahead and the time had come for political leaders to ask themselves the right questions and make the right decisions. And that call to arms to football administrators appears to have been heeded somewhat, with many associations not backing Infantino, the FIFA president.
2: Mark Edwards, and that's the latest BBC World News.
0: 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And if you're listening worldwide on MBS Lite and, of course, the Daybreak Classics program, and you're with Mark Mercier. And, of course, it's time now to look at the weather updates on 4MBS, which are sponsored by A Soiree of Song and Satire, a very special concert event celebrating the undisputed kings of theatrical chaos, Gilbert and Sullivan. 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Looking now to the Brisbane weather forecast for today, Tuesday the 18th of August. Maximum temperature for Brisbane today is 22 degrees, a shower or two, and a possible rainfall of between 0 to 2 millimetres. Partly cloudy conditions, medium chance of showers, most likely in the late morning and afternoon. Light winds becoming southeasterly, 15 to 25 kilometres per hour in the morning, then becoming light in the evening. And looking to the surrounding regions around Brisbane, Ipswich, 22 degree maximum. Logan and Bayside, a 21 degree maximum. Gold Coast, 21 degrees also, and a slightly cooler temperature in the Sunshine Coast at 20 degrees. Looking further afield for Wednesday the 19th of August, temperature range of 12 to 22 degrees with a shower or two, and similarly for Thursday the 20th of August, a shower or two and a minimum and maximum temperature range of 12 to 23 degrees. Let's start the second hour of Daybreak Classics with some beautiful, sparkling Domenico Scarlatti and the Sonata Kirkpatrick 20.

the music of Domenico Scarlatti and his sonata Kirkpatrick No. 20 in E major, performed by Ivo Bogorilich. The time is 11 minutes past 7 o'clock and you're listening to the Daybreak Classics program on 4MBS, Classic FM 103.7 and worldwide on MBS Lite. Now to the music of Wolfgang Amadeus Mozart's Horn Concerto No. 4 in E-flat, Kirkel 495, and the third movement, Rondo. And this one coming from an acclaimed recording featuring Barry Tuckwell on the French horn, the Academy of St. Martin in the Fields, and Sir Neville Mariner.

The catchy sounds of possibly the most famous of the movements from the four horn concertos by Mozart, and we heard the third movement from the concerto number 4 in E-flat, Kirkel 495, Barry Tuckwell, French horn, the Academy of St. Martin in the Fields, and Sir Neville Mariner conducting. And the time is 16 minutes past 7 o'clock. And now to a contemporary of Mozart, Wolfgang Amadeus Mozart lived around the same time as Beethoven. And this one coming from his concerto number 3 in C minor, opus 37. We're going to listen to the third movement again, Rondo Allegro, and Stephen Kovacevic, the London Symphony Orchestra, and Sir Colin Davis.

lively sounds of Beethoven from his Piano Concerto No. 3 in C minor, Opus 37. We heard the third movement, Rondo Allegro. And Stephen Kovacevic, piano, the BBC Symphony Orchestra, conducted by Sir Colin Davis. The time is 25 minutes past 7 o'clock, and now moving to the music of Val Teufel. This one inspired by the French composer, by the public skating rink in the Bois de Boulogne in Paris, and uses these graceful, sweeping melodies and glissandos to almost depict the sleigh bells and vivid mimicking of poise and gliding of the spinning of ice skaters. Well, we're going to listen to rather wonderful recording by the Monte Carlo Opera National Orchestra, conducted by Vili Boskovsky.

music of French composer Emile Valteufel, and we heard Le Patineur, or The Skaters, the concert waltz, Opus 183. The Monte Carlo Opera National Orchestra was conducted by Billy Boskovsky. Well, it's 7:30, and therefore it's time for Music Diary for today, Tuesday the 18th of August. Presented by Voxalis Opera, Triple Bill will include The Human Voice by Poulenc and works by Bell and Heggy at St. Andrew's Church in the city on Thursday evening at 7 o'clock. The performance will be repeated at the same venue on Friday evening, also at 7. For details, call 0466 334 964. That's 0466 334 964. Bohemian Dreams with the Australian Romantic and Classical Orchestra will include the Horn Quintet in E-flat by Mozart, the Clarinet Quintet in E-flat by Mozart and works by Cromer and Punto at Plant Empire, Tennyson, on Friday evening at 7 o'clock and again at the Event Centre, Caloundra, on Sunday afternoon at 1:30. For details, call 0478 247-065. That's 0478-247-065. 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Choral Connection, directed by Will Brown, and Lachlan Morrissey on the bandolin will perform the Kyrie and from the Petite Messe Solennelle by Rossini, the Crucifixus from the Mass in B minor by Bach and works by Mendelssohn, Brahms and others at St. Ignatius Church, Toowong, on Sunday afternoon at 2:30. For details, call 0419 674 794. That's 0419 674 794. Beloved Quartet with the Corda Spiritus Chamber Players will include the String Quartet No. 2 in D by Borodin and the String Quartet No. 12 in F, The American, by Dvorak at St. Paul's Church, East Brisbane, on Sunday afternoon at 3 o'clock. 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Further details of events mentioned in the Music Diary, as well as events further ahead, can be found on our website, 4mbs.com.au, where you can book online for selected performances, including Concertidad 3, featuring Mark Hooper's Talented Students, on Sunday the 30th of this month, and Peter Roenfeld's Soirée Musicale Quintet, performing songs by American composers in East Brisbane, also on the Sunday the 30th. Now moving to the music of Rossini, and this one from the Thieving Magpie, we're going to listen to the Overture.

0: Rossini's Overture from the Thieving Magpie. The Philharmonia Orchestra was conducted by Carlo Maria Giulini. And just prior to that one, we heard from the Four Seasons, Summer, and Nigel Kennedy, violin and director of the English Chamber Orchestra. And the time is 20 minutes to 8 o'clock.
1: 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Featuring acclaimed violinist Augusta Mackay Lodge, uncover the extraordinary story of Anna Maria della Pieta, the forgotten violin virtuoso who inspired Vivaldi's music. 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

We had the music of Johann Strauss II from his Die Fledermaus. And the excerpt there, I love to entertain my guest. The Vienna Symphony Orchestra was conducted by Willy Boskovsky. And the time is 16 minutes to 8 o'clock. 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Now to the music of Edvard Grieg and short pieces entitled Lyric Pieces, and of course they're lyrical. And he wrote 10 books of these, and we're going to hear from the Opus 12, Book 1, the Arietta, and then the Waltz.

We heard two delightful pieces from Edvard Grieg, from his Opus 12, Book 1, Lyric Pieces. We heard number one, Arietta, that one composed in 1867, and number two, The Waltz, from 1866. The pianist there, Leif Ove Andsnes. The time is 11 minutes to 8 o'clock. And now moving to the music of Victor Herbert. And we can listen to Badinage.

the delightful music of Victor Herbert, and that was Badinage. The Slovak Radio Symphony Orchestra was conducted by Keith Bryan. And leading us into the BBC World News Bulletin for 8 o'clock, and it's 5 minutes, 8 o'clock, we have time for a piece of Chopin. And this one coming from the Sonata No. 3 in B minor, Opus 58, and it's the finale, fourth movement, Presto Non Tanto, that we'll listen to with the pianist Vladimir Ashkenazi. And it's been a pleasure having your company today. You've been with Mark Mercier on the Daybreak Classics program, and this will take us to the BBC World News Bulletin.

0: heard there a rather lengthy excerpt from the Chopin Piano Sonata No. 3 in B minor. Ashkenazi performing that one. And it's time for the BBC World News, which is sponsored by Barrel Stockbroking and Wealth Management. 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
1: Hello, I'm Jason Kay with the BBC News. World football's governing body FIFA has sacked its chief operating officer, who was one of the strongest critics of the organisation's president, Gianni Infantino. Last month, Kevin Lamour said that plans to sell parts of the World Cup and other tournaments to private investors deceived staff. The proposals were later abandoned. Here's our correspondent, Dale Johnson.
2: This is significant because Lamour spoke out from within World Football's governing body. Lamour held a senior position as FIFA's chief operating officer and had a place on the management board. But when news of Infantino's sell-off emerged, Lamour said it was the project of one person and that FIFA's own administration was deceived about the now-abandoned plan. So Infantino has acted and removed one of his fiercest critics from within the organisation.
1: President Trump's Middle East envoy, Jared Kushner, has expressed hopes of progress after holding talks on Gaza over the past 2 days with the Israeli and Hamas leaders, but no significant breakthrough appears to have been made. After lengthy talks with the Israeli Prime Minister Benjamin Netanyahu, Mr. Kushner said there should now be progress on Hamas disarmament in about a month. President Trump says the US is not seeking an extension of the interim deal with Iran, which was meant to have led to a final agreement by today. The memorandum of understanding has already all but collapsed over the failure to reopen the Strait of Hormuz. In his latest comments, Mr. Trump said he believed Tehran wouldn't make the kind of deal he deemed necessary. Earlier, he threatened to bomb Oman, a US ally. Here's our North America editor, Sarah Smith.
3: It's a bit difficult to work out why he's threatening to bomb an ally who is trying to get the Hormuz Strait reopened, something that Donald Trump very much wants to see happen. And so I think one explanation for these comments could be his frustration at the way he cannot seem to get out of this conflict with Iran that he chose to start almost 6 months ago now.
1: The prosecution in the case of the only man charged in the killing of the American rapper Tupac Shakur 30 years ago says he handed the murder weapon to the actual killer. The prosecutor, Binu Palal, said it was part of a feud between rival gangs. Shaima Khalil reports.
4: Prosecutors told the jury Dwayne Keefe D. Davis set out for revenge after Tupac Shakur and his entourage attacked Mr. Davis's nephew inside a casino. They say he supplied a gun to the men inside a white Cadillac, which later pulled alongside Tupac's car before the fatal shots were fired. Much of the evidence comes from Dwayne Davis's own words. In his memoir, he writes that the attack on his nephew gave him the ultimate green light to do something. He also describes supplying the gun and being inside the Cadillac. But the defense says those accounts were fiction, embellished to sell books.
1: This is the World News from the BBC. A court in New York has postponed the state trial on murder charges of Luigi Mangione, who last week pleaded guilty in a federal court to killing the health insurance executive Brian Thompson. The court asked state prosecutors to respond to Mr. Mangione's lawyer's arguments that he should not be tried twice for the same offense. The US-based messaging platform Discord says it complied with an order to suspend all its live streams in Brazil after a 13-year-old girl was allegedly incited to kill herself. The company had been given until Monday to comply. Joanna Keane reports.
5: Discord, which allows people to create and join groups, has millions of users across the world. Last week, it was accused by Brazil's data protection agency of failing to adopt reasonable measures to protect children from content encouraging violence, self-harm, and suicide. Investigators say a teenager was encouraged to take her own life during a live stream, while a police operation saved another girl who was about to kill herself. Five teenagers were arrested as part of an ongoing investigation. Discord said it was committed to working with the authorities in Brazil to create a safer experience for everyone.
1: President Trump has hinted at closer ties with North Korea a day after he ordered scaling back America's annual joint military exercises with the South. Mr. Trump told reporters that Kim Jong-un had responded to his message and claimed the situation was becoming much safer through their relationship. He provided no evidence but said the dialogue had been positive. The The Canadian government says it's making the largest clean energy investment in North American history, with plans to develop new wind and hydropower facilities. The project, agreed with the regional authorities in Quebec, Newfoundland and Labrador, is expected to cost $50 billion. Canada's Prime Minister, Mark Carney, said the electricity generated would be enough to power the cities of Toronto, Montreal and Vancouver combined. BBC News.
6: 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It's now time for...

0: Look at her, a prisoner of the gutters, condemned by every syllable she utters. By right, she should be taken out and hung for the cold-blooded murder of the English tongue. Heavens, what a sound. This is what the British population calls an elementary education.
1: I'm sorry, I think you picked a poor example.
0: Did I? Hear them down in Soho Square, dropping H's everywhere, speaking English any way they like. Hey, you, sir, did you go to school?
2: What do you take me for, a fool?
0: But no one taught him take instead of tyke. Hear a Yorkshireman, or worse, hear a Cornishman converse. They'd rather hear a choir singing flat. Chickens cackling in a barn, just like this one.
3: Gone.
0: I ask you, sir, what sort of word is that? It's ow and gone that keep her in her place. Not her wretched clothes and dirty face. Why can't the English teach their children how to speak? This verbal class distinction by now should be antique. If you spoke as she does, sir, instead of the way you do, why, you might be selling flowers too.
1: Beg your pardon?
0: An Englishman's way of speaking absolutely classifies him. The moment he talks, he makes some other Englishman despise him. One common language I'm afraid we'll never get. Oh, why can't the English learn to set a good example to people whose English is painful to your ears? The Scotch and the Irish leave you close to tears. There even are places where English completely disappears. Well, in America, they haven't used it for years. Why can't the English teach their children how to speak? Norwegians learn Norwegian, the Greeks are taught their Greek. In France, every Frenchman knows his language from A to Z. The French don't care what they do, actually, as long as they pronounce it properly. Arabians learn Arabian with the speed of summer lightning. The Hebrews learn it backwards, which is absolutely frightening. Use proper English, you're regarded as a freak. Why?

risky offenders who might well be underground and who never would be missed, who never would be missed. There's the pestilential nuisances who write for autographs, all people who have flabby hands and irritating laughs, all children who are up in dates and floor you with them flat, all people who in shaking hands shake hands with you like that, and all

0: banjo serenader and the others of his race and the piano organist. I've got him on the list. And the people who eat peppermint and puff it in your face, they never would be missed, they never would be missed. Then the idiot who praises with enthusiastic tone all centuries but this and every country but his own. And the lady from the provinces who dresses like a guy and who doesn't think she dances but would rather like to try. And that singular anomaly, the lady novelist, well, I don't think she'd be missed. I'm sure she'd not be missed.
1: He's got her on the list. He's got her on the list. And I don't think she'd be missed. I'm sure she'd not be missed.
0: And that nice Cyprius nuisance who just now is rather rife, the judicial humorist, I've got him on the list. All funny fellas, comic men and clowns of private life, they'd none of them be missed. They'd none of them be missed. And apologetic statesmen of a compromising kind, such as what you call him, Thingy Bob, and likewise, oh well, never mind. And tut tut tut, and what's his name? And also, shh, you know who. The task of filling up the blanks I'd rather leave to you. But it really doesn't matter whom you put upon the list, for they'd none of them be missed. They'd none of them be missed.

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Ruth Cox with you. 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So we'll start the program this morning. Of course, it's a mixture of light classical dance from musicals, films, television programs. So I hope you enjoy the program.

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That's with the Queensland Symphony Orchestra, conducted by Vladimir Pomkin. And that's the Johann Strauss II's composition. From there we go to the Clog Dance, performed by the South Brisbane Federal Band.

0: Well, that was the clog dance there, performed by the South Brisbane Federal Band. Who Wants to Be a Millionaire? Frank Sinatra and Celeste Holm performing with the MGM Studio Orchestra, conducted by Johnny Green, of course, from the musical High Society.
1: Who wants to be a millionaire? Have flashy flunkies everywhere.
2: I don't.
1: Who wants the bother of a country estate?
2: A country estate is something I'd hate.

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1: 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Do I want?
2: No, sir.
0: Who wants?

Who Wants to Be a Millionaire from Cole Porter's musical High Society. These singers were Frank Sinatra and Celeste Holmes, performing with the MGM Studio Orchestra, conducted by Johnny Green. George Savaro's Bumps a Daisy is next, and the composer is conducting his own orchestra.

George Savaro's composition of Bumpster Daisy there. He was performing with and conducting his own orchestra. Castor and Pollock's Overture, the Aria Ensemble performing, conducted by Kevin Mellon.

That was the overture for the Castor and Pollux Rameau composition, Araria Ensemble performing, conducted by Kevin Mallon. Brahms Serenade No. 1 in D, performed by the West German Sinfonia, conducted by Dirk Jores, is the next piece.

Brahms' Serenade number one in D. Sorry, I just lost the spot on my running sheet. I just had to put my glasses on. The West German Sinfonia, performing, conducted by Dirk Jurez. The London Symphony Orchestra with performing with Drew Tretik, the violinist, from John Williams' Superman score, Can You Read My Mind?

That was Drew Tretic performing the violin with the London Symphony Orchestra, conducted by Bob Krogstad, with the Unchained Melody. That's what you get for changing your mind and playing a different track. So we'll hear Can You Read My Mind a little bit later on in the program. Sweet Charity, wonderful musical written by Cy Coleman. And from this we have Big Spender, Helen Gallagher and Thelma Oliver performing with the stage chorus and orchestra conducted by Fred Verner.

0: What do you say to her?
1: Hey, how's about a...
2: Laugh.
3: I could give you some.
1: Are you ready for some...
2: Fun.
1: How would you like a...
2: Let me show you a...

Hey, Big Spender, from the musical Sweet Charity, Helen Gallagher and Thelma Oliver performing with the stage, I think it's from the London production, I think. Yes, indeed. Las Vegas, Burt Camford and his orchestra conduct are performing next.

Well, I hope you enjoyed that. It was many years ago, which is Tantiani Prima from the film score of Enrico IV. It was a Piazzolla composition. I know it's a little bit different, only because, and I know you would have all heard the Azor. So Konstantin Popovich was the violinist, Kirk Starkey was playing the cello, and Charles Cousins, the accordion. Colin Mayer, the musical saw and oboe, and all known as the Quartetto Gelato. Just, we've got another piece from them later on in the program, but I just thought we might try something a little bit different. Maybe this one's a little bit more your cup of tea.

Well, I hope that was a little bit of a swoon for you this morning. It is always a wonderful piece, Porgy and Bess's opera, George Gershwin composition, with the very famous Summertime there. The soprano performing was Lisa Beamish with the Northern River Symphony Orchestra, conducted by Barry Singh. From there, I thought we'd go a bit of Vivaldi, the third movement of his flute concerto in F major. The Capella Istropolitana, a performing conducted by Yaroslav Krikic.

That was indeed the third movement, the Presto movement of Vivaldi's Flute Concerto in F major, performed by the Capella Istropolitana. No mention of who the flautist was, but no matter. We enjoyed the music, which is the most important thing. Well, from Vivaldi, we go over to a dash of Beethoven.

Well, very dramatic, that piece. It was Storm from his Pastoral Symphony No. 6 in F, Beethoven, I'm meaning his. And we heard the fourth movement, Storm, the Chamber Orchestra of Europe, were performing, conducted by Nicholas Harmancourt. Just like to welcome any or the new listeners that might be tuning in this morning. Lovely to have your company.

0: Cruising Down the River. Paul Rich, the vocalist, performing with Louis Prieger and his orchestra. Another little piece from that's later on in the program, High Society. Louis Armstrong and his band performing Calypso.
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0: old satchmo swinging in the beautiful high society.
1: High Society there from Calypso from High Society, the musical film. Cole Porter, the composer. Louis Armstrong, the performer with his band. Sunny Side Up, Robert Garnon and his orchestra performing.

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From the movie Buddy Holly, we have Maybe Baby.

0: Maybe Baby there. Buddy Holly and the Crickets performing with the Royal Philharmonic Orchestra. It's amazing what they can do with soundtracks over old and new recordings. Absolutely, really interesting. Now, from there, we'll go to this.
1: The woman who inspired Vivaldi. The story, history almost forgot. For one night only, the Australian Brandenburg Orchestra brings Vivaldi's legacy to Brisbane. Featuring acclaimed violinist Augusta Mackay Lodge, uncover the extraordinary story of Anna Maria della Pieta, the forgotten violin virtuoso who inspired Vivaldi's music. 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
0: 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So Kathy's on reception this morning, and give her a call if you'd like to join us. It'd be lovely to have you here. Well, we swing into the second hour of the program.